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All right, maybe you're not taking it, but you should be tapping. Because in just a few minutes, I've got Alice Cooper with a song that you're going to want to get the app out for and be hitting. Alice, coming to Finley Toyota Center in Prescott in November, and you get a chance to win tickets to see him, plus an overnight stay to hang out.

0: we might see some of that rain last night. Get this huge dust storm approaching, imminent threat pop up on my phone last night. I'd say around 8:30 or 9. The dog got a quick run outside. Then I don't know what happened. 100.7 KSLX, the Valley's classic rock station. What is happening with you? This is Karen D'Alessandro with the Classic Rock Long Set on Tap. Hey, tomorrow's 2 for Tuesday, of course. Every Tuesday, we play pairs from your favorite artists. And we're going to be celebrating the release of Boston's first album. It'll be 50 years ago tomorrow that that album dropped. And when you look at the set, like the list, the track listings, there wasn't a bad song on that album. So we're going to be playing lots and lots of extra Boston. We're going to be giving you copies of that debut album on vinyl on the KSLX app. So be around for that, all right?
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18: And now the weather from Blue Sky Pest Control. Hello, Blue Sky. Goodbye, pests. Extreme heat warning, fair skies overnight, low 90, sunny and hot tomorrow, high 112. And that's Monday's Valley weather.
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100.7 KSLX. Congratulating Tom Miller. Fountain Hills, we're going to be seeing him close up in the front row at Mesa Amphitheater for our 40th anniversary concert. 38 Special Foghat and Jefferson Starship. 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

Celebrating the release of Zeppelin's last studio album on Get the Let Out tonight, you're going to hear three killer tracks from In Through the Outdoor. We're going to talk about what made this a big day 47 years ago in just a few minutes on 100.7 KSLX. Yeah, baby.

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1: Zeppelin's last album, In Through the Outdoor, dropped on this day back in 1979. It is tied with Zeppelin 2 for the most weeks at the top of the chart. And get this, it was also credited with bringing the music industry back to life that year. 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

It's Karen D'Alessandro and a set of Led Zeppelin. 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

0: has a set off Into the Outdoors, Zeppelin's last album with all four original members on the Valley's classic rock station. 100.7 KSLX. It dropped 47 years ago on this day. Hey, this is interesting. John Paul Jones co-wrote 6 of the 7 songs on that album, and they recorded it at ABBA Studio in Stockholm. So that's pretty wild. They also never really got to tour much on it. They did a little shorty in Europe, and that was it. Then it all was over. Hey, get the let out. Thanks to the husband and wife law team. It's Karen D'Alessandro. I'll be back here tomorrow. I can't wait. But Alice Cooper is ready to rock. He announced his Christmas pudding concert here in Phoenix today. So you can go to our Facebook page to see all the details on that. And hang close, because he's got a great show for you starting at 7.
1: The Colorado River. 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
21: And now the weather from Blue Sky Pest Control. Hello, Blue Sky. Goodbye, pests. Extreme heat warning. Fair skies overnight. Low 90. Sunny and hot tomorrow. High 112. And that's Monday's Valley weather.
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2: How's your Manic Monday been going? Yours truly has been on tour in the UK with my Hollywood Vampires, and we're killing it, literally, and having a bloody good time. Yes, those were vampire puns. You're welcome. If you like vampires, I hope you've seen the TV show What We Do in the Shadows about vampires living in Staten Island. I love the show, but I think the movie was actually funnier. The movie was one of the funniest movies ever. If you haven't seen that, see it. They're both great. Both absolutely great. Okay, just in case you forget where you are, you're listening to Alice Cooper, and it's the August 24th edition of Alice's Attic. You're in the right place. Here, I'll prove it to you.
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0: Every week, Cooper's Countdown is heard on great radio stations like this one. 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
1: Get into your Wayback Machine, and let's go back to the future right now. Let's pretend it's the last week of August 1983, and in the U.S., Ronald Reagan was president. The first Hooters restaurant opened in Florida, of course, and the Baltimore Orioles won the World Series against Philly. What a time it was. I had just gotten sober. 1983 is when I got sober. But we want to know about the music in 83, and while I'm not on the charts, I'm going to tell you who was. At number five was a trio of guys named Brian, Slim Jim, and Lee Rocker, better known as Stray Cats, with a rockabilly tune, Sexy in 17. Ew. Your favorite saying, One Thing Leads to Another, was also the title song by The Fix at number four on the charts. Anna Nancy Wilson of Heart asked the musical question, How can I refuse? And the tune lands at number three. The band Asia had a demand in their number two song, and it was Don't Cry. And the number one rock song on this date, 1983, none other than Sting with his band The Police singing about the King of Pain.

0: Uncle Alice and his Cooptastic radio show. 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
1: Alice Cooper, a thank you is not enough. I got sick 2 years ago and worked hard as a nurse. I could no longer afford anything extra, and my son heals through music. He just needed to be a kid. But after medical bills, I could not afford a thing, even though he does so much for me. I couldn't do that for him, and it broke me. A friend texted me and told me about Alice Cooper Solid Rock Teen Center. I can't thank you enough. It is his escape from the sick mother and from his junior high bullies. I will always be grateful for you, Danielle Russell. 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So, if you've got a teenager that's a loner, or a teenager that's the most popular kid in school, as long as you come down to Solid Rock, you're welcome. Remember, everyone, don't give up. 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This Day in Rock is up next.
0: There's more Alice after this.
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7: And now the weather from Blue Sky Pest Control. Hello, Blue Sky. Goodbye, pests. Extreme heat warning. Fair skies overnight. Low 90. Sunny and hot tomorrow. High 112. And that's Monday's Valley weather.
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1: Sadly, it was on this day 5 years ago that Charlie Watts passed away at the age of 80. He'd played drums with the Stones since 1963. He was married to his wife, Shirley, for 57 years until his death. Charlie Watts was the heart and soul of the Rolling Stones. He was, from what I understand, the leader of the band. He had a jazz band. He was the ultimate pocket drummer and one of the sweetest people I'd ever met in my life. So, let's listen to him on Get Off My Cloud, the Rolling Stones.

0: 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Alice's Attic with Alice Cooper.
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2: You'll laugh, you'll cry, you'll headbang. You'll need to use the bathroom. And your incredibly talented host does all of that at once. So join him on a journey to the center of your mind and stomach. Yes, he's your tour guide to the dark side. Your host with the least body fat. It's Alice's Attic with Alice Cooper.
3: Hey, sick things, it's your Uncle Alice checking in. I hope you're enjoying the tunes I'm playing up here in the attic tonight. Or if you're just tuning in, don't worry. There's lots of Drake, Lil Baby, Cardi B, Ty Dolla Sign, and Shambuzy. Sorry, that's the playlist for my rap show. As if I would ever have a rap show. I have a rap sheet, but not a rap show. What we've got here is rock, classic rock to be specific. And this hour, you gotta love the 80s. And I'm going to tell you all about one of my songs straight from the horse's mouth, if you will. And you will. So let's go.
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0: 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You gotta love the 80s in Alice's Attic. Here's Coop now.
2: Once Led Zeppelin broke up, they were constantly asked, will Zeppelin reunite? Well, they haven't. But in 1984, guitarist Jimmy Page joined forces with singer Paul Rodgers, drummer Chris Slade, and bassist Tony Franklin to form a supergroup they named The Firm. That's a great band right there. The Firm did a couple of albums and had a hit with this song. Here's Radio.

0: Alice continues next. Alice's Attic with Alice Cooper.
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2: I know how you all like to hear the stories about the original guys, so I'll give you a little of that tonight. But I'm going to talk about our song See You on the Other Side, which is a tribute to our original guitarist Glenn Buxton, who died in 1997. Hard to believe it's been so long. He was only 49 years old. Glenn was born in Akron, Ohio, but his family moved to Phoenix, and we met at Cortez High School. Go Colts! He wrote the riff on School's Out, which is one of the most played riffs ever was. When you learn guitar, you learn that riff. I'm 18, and let's not forget 10 Minutes Before the Worm. So in 2025, the reunited original Alice Cooper group wrote See You on the Other Side for our Revenge of Alice Cooper album, produced, of course, by Bob Ezrin. This song was about Glenn Buxton, who was everybody's best friend and yet lived in his own world. If I've ever met anybody that lived in their own world, it was Glenn Buxton. He was an original. We even did a song called I Hate You, where each one of us picks another guy and we talk about how much we hate them. Of course, we don't hate each other. And at the very end, we said, we hate you most of all, Glenn, for the hole you left on the stage that can't be fixed. So that's how much we loved Glenn. And that's the story. And we will see Glenn on the other side. If you want more stories about the OG, the original guys, band, drop me a line at alice@aliceisattic.com. More Rock That Rolls is coming up next, including one of my songs from the great year of 1972.
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0: Confounded, bewildered, and befuddled? Let Alice Cooper clear it up for you in songs we just don't understand.
1: Well, since this is one of my songs, I suppose I should understand it and be able to explain it to you. Actually, it's pretty simple. Or is it? The song in question is Be My Lover, which was off Killer and written by Mike Bruce. The lyrics are sort of autobiographical, as in when the subject of the song tells the woman, I played guitar in a long-haired rock and roll band, and goes on to say that she asked me why the singer's name was Alice. We had fun with the lyrics on a lot of our songs. I always believed in telling a little story, and this was one of those little stories that had a kind of a humorous idea behind it. In other words, falling in love with anybody from the Alice Cooper band was adventurous and probably dangerous. So that's what this song was about. And now, you lucky people, be my love.

0: 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Alice's Attic with Alice Cooper.
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2: 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But he does think you're worthy of listening to his show. Crank up the most talented man whose eye makeup is better than yours. The king of your kind. It's Alice's Attic with Alice Cooper.
3: It's your Funkle Alice, the funnest uncle you could ever ask for. Or is that the most fun? Funnest is a better word, but don't try it in a Scrabble game. Forget grammar, I say, and you can listen to me because I have an honorary doctorate from Grand Canyon University. And no, because I'm a doctor does not mean I can write you a script. Well, I suppose you want to hear bands you dig, and I'll see what I can do for you right now.
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2: Some people thought that AC/DC was done when Bon Scott died. It was a huge, huge loss, but the band carried on, recruiting the lovely Geordie, Brian Johnson. I just saw a video the other day of Geordie doing a song, and Brian Johnson, lead singer, and he had long hair, and he looked, and I almost didn't recognize him. One of the AC/DC's most beloved songs from Back in Black is You Shook Me All Night Long, and if you want to hear what the sounds like in concert, Uncle Alice can make that happen. Here's the great live version, AC/DC, live, You Shook Me All Night Long.

0: hasn't flown the coop. Alice will be back in just a few. Alice's Attic with Alice Cooper.
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0: Alice's email on Alice's Attic with Alice Cooper.
1: This one is short but sweet. I applaud you, listener Cynthia Miller. She wrote, Alice, did anyone ever figure out who the stupid with the flare gun was? Well, of course, Cynthia is referring to the lyric from Smoke on the Water, which is about how a flare gun started a fire that burned down the Montreux Casino Theater while Frank Zappa and the Mothers were playing there. A suspect was a Czech immigrant named Zdenek Spika, but he fled the country and was never apprehended or questioned. I don't know if that was him or not. Might not be him. All right. If you're as good as Miss Cynthia Miller at writing brief questions, do it at alice@alicesattic.com. Stick around if you know what's good for you. And if you did start the fire, give us a call.
0: You're mere moments away from more Alice.
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1: Can you name everyone who was in the super duper group Damn Yankees? Okay. How about anyone? Okay. I think I heard someone out there shout, and you were right. Tommy Shaw of Styx, singer bassist Jack Blades of Night Ranger, guitarist extraordinaire Ted Nugent, and drummer Michael Cartleone, who would later join Lynyrd Skynyrd. Here's one from them. And I thought that Ted didn't get high, but this one's called High Enough.

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4: Hey, how you doing? That used to be how Joe Walsh would greet everyone, sort of his key phrase. And yes, he also had a song by that name. Back in 1987, of course, Joe got his start in the Measles. Yes, great name for a band. And then went to the James Gang, which everybody knew, and then went to the Eagles. So will I or won't I play Joe this hour or the Eagles? You have to stay tuned to find out. But I can tell you, you'll get a cool cover by Santana, some Rod Stewart, and if you behave, maybe some True Lies. Or maybe not.
1: Alice's Attic with Alice Cooper.

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It's Alice's Attic with Alice Cooper.

0: Imitation is the sincerest form of flattery. Either that, or they just ran out of song ideas. Whichever the case, here's a Cooper's cover now.
1: Please don't bother trying to find her. She's not there. Yes, that's what our next band will be singing. The song is She's Not There, written by Rod Argent when he was with the Zombies. The Zombies was way ahead of their time. They wrote songs that were sort of pre-Steely Dan. But since this is Cooper's covers, you're not going to get the Zombies. Behold, Santana doing She's Not There.

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0: Now, Alice's Attic with Alice Cooper presents more fun and freaky facts. 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
1: I've got your facts for a fee. Just kidding, they're free. And away we go. The Cleveland Browns are the only team to neither play or host a Super Bowl. The Lions have not been in a Super Bowl, but they hosted it. Queen's Brian May often plays using an old British sixpence coin instead of a guitar pick to get a specific metal scratch and tone. He has such a clean sound with that guitar when you listen to those records. Major League Baseball umpires are required to wear black underwear in case they split their pants. And if you've noticed that every single umpire weighs at least 250, so you don't want to see that crack, okay? Both the Rubik's Cube and liposuction were invented in 1974. Speaking of, the human body contains enough fat to make about 7 bars of soap. But you don't have to worry about that. You never use soap. And finally tonight, a sneeze shoots through the air at 60 miles per hour, sending at least 10,000 germs flying. That's the best news I've heard all day. That's all your Uncle Alice knows, until tomorrow night, that is.
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1: Two musicians named Ronnie played on Rod Stewart's album Every Picture Tells a Story. Who are they? Ronnie Wood, who went on to join the Stones, and Ronnie Lane, who was the co-founder of the band Small Faces and the Faces. 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He came up and played on the encore Train Kept a Rollin'. The name of my new pastry shop, Every Picture Tells a Story, Donuts.

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1: Welcome to the deepest confines of the mind of Alice Cooper. It's a bit dusty up here, and oh, is it cluttered. There's a memory of hanging out with John Lennon and Anne Murray at LA's The Troubadour in 73. And over here is Alice's Cortez High School locker combination. And why is there a random recollection of pre-concert pickled herring in Oslo in 2017? But amidst the mélange, there's a wealth of rock and roll tidbits and knowledge that never fails to entertain and engage. So without further ado, here's your fastidious host. It's Alice's Attic with Alice Cooper.
2: Let's get oriented, okay? This is Alice's Attic, which makes me Alice. I mean, of course, I could be AI, but I am AC. Nothing about my intelligence is artificial. By the way, I can guarantee you that none of the songs on my radio show were written by AI. I mean, is AI going to write snorting whiskey and drinking cocaine? All righty, let's move on because there's rock to be played by real musicians starting right now.
1: Alice's Attic with Alice Cooper.

On the way, Alice will have an attic classic. Right now, it's more rock. It's Alice's Attic with Alice Cooper.

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1: Well, I'm excited about this Attic Classic because it's by some old L.A. friends of mine, the Chambers Brothers. They were Joe Lester and Willie Chambers, plus an unrelated drummer, Brian Keenan. Lester and Willie Chambers are still alive and kicking, and I believe still in California. We played with them at the Cheetah Club. We were a house band. They were a house band. We ran out of money and ended up living in their basement. And that's where we met Jimi Hendrix and met Shep. So they played a big part in our history. Here's a great song you need to know. Time. Time. Time has come today by the Chambers Brothers.

0: Unlike Elvis, Alice Cooper has not left the building. We'll return with more Genius Radio after this. Alice's Attic with Alice Cooper.
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1: My name is Jason. I need help. My mom is so dependent on alcohol. My mom and dad have been married since 1980 and have senior shows many times in the Detroit area. Mom starts drinking at 3 or 4 p.m. and me and dad are trying to get her into rehab. I listen to you every night, and what you said on the radio the other night really touched my heart. If you can do it, she can do it. We need to get her help, and thanks so much for any advice or help. Jason F. Okay, let me tell you something, Jason. There's no way that anyone can talk somebody out of alcoholism. That's like trying to talk somebody out of cancer. It's a disease. And as a disease, it needs to be treated as a disease. It's not her fault. It's absolutely not a character flaw. It's a disease. Alcohol is now not because she likes to drink. Alcohol now to her is a medicine. So understand that first. And understand that wagging your finger in her face, telling her not to do it, just makes you the enemy. All right? She does need to make a decision herself and decide, I need some help. Maybe she needs to hit bottom first. I don't know. It's different for everybody. But if she really wants to stop, she needs to go to a rehab place. If she wants to stop, she will stop. But tell her that I know she can, because I was twice the alcoholic that she was, and I stopped, okay? Prayer doesn't hurt either. Good luck to your family, Jason, and tell your mom we're all rooting to get her healthy, and please stay in touch with me about this, Jason. I would like to know how she's doing.
0: 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You think radio this brilliant is free? We'll be back with more amazing Alice Cooper after the break.
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1: What big deal Rockford, Illinois rock band did a surprise sold-out club show in Los Angeles in August 2026? Cheap Trick. Seems Cheap Trick were scheduled to play the Hollywood Bowl with ZZ Top, but ZZ had to cancel due to some health issues in their camp. However, Cheap Trick pivoted and booked a show at the Troubadour for the same night, and it sold out in a snap. I don't know how long a snap goes. Let me see. That long. Here's a great one from our pals in Cheap Trick, some of my best friends, Dream Police.

0: Dallas will be back tomorrow at his usual time. Please stay tuned to this station. We've heard there might be a DJ doing a show from their basement. Alice's Attic with Alice Cooper.
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A chance to tap the track on Alice Cooper coming up after Journey. 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

0: One, two, three. 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

0: 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And then the next hour, we'll start with tracks from album 39, counting down till we get to your favorite album on Monday afternoon, Labor Day. 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

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Pink Floyd's on the way. They're a bonus artist with your classic rock road trip to catch Alice Cooper and Prescott. So tap the track on the Pink Floyd tune that's on the way after Ozzy.

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1: 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He whispered to me, "I didn't realize there'd be so much bending over at soccer practice. I didn't sign up for this."
2: 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Mahoney, not that long ago, looked over at me and said, "She is in soccer practice. This will be her final year." 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

0: 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We'll start on Friday afternoon, giving you a couple tracks from each album during local programming, with that number one album being revealed on Monday afternoon. 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Zeppelin starts it next.
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0: War's Lowrider on the Valley's Classic Rock Station, 100.7 KSLX. More on the way. ZZ Top's coming up. We're going to hear from Kiss and the Cars, too.
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0: Zeppelin 100.7 KSLX. This is Heather. You've got that KSLX album 40 countdown coming up over the long Labor Day weekend. You just need to tell us which albums are your favorite, and you can do it by voting for them now at KSLX.com. We'll start it Friday at 4 with Karen giving you a couple of tracks from album number 40. We think that number one, that album should show up somewhere Monday afternoon of Labor Day. Another classic rock long set is on the way. Cheap Trick and the Police coming up.
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4: 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To enter text message contests, listeners will be asked to use a text messaging-enabled wireless device to text a specified keyword to a specified 5-digit number. A confirmation text validating the entry into the sweepstakes will follow. Each text message sent to or received by a service subscriber of any wireless carrier may incur standard text messaging charges. Unless otherwise indicated, there is a limit of one entry per contest per person and one winner per household. Webcasts are on a delayed basis, which may affect a webcast listener's ability to participate in any contest. Station will not accept collect calls. Station is not responsible for problems accessing the station website and social media pages, problems sending a text, telephone line unavailability, busy signals, operator interference, and technical or atmospheric conditions that disrupt the completion of an entry or phone call. The criteria and process for selecting winners, the number of winners, the specified prizes to be awarded, and the values of prizes will typically be stated on our website. This information may be periodically included in on-air promotions and on our respective social media pages. Unless otherwise stated, winners will be notified by email or phone. Odds of winning will be dependent upon the number of eligible entries received. The winner is responsible for all income taxes due as a result of accepting a prize, and an IRS Form 1099 may be submitted to applicable taxing authorities. Unless otherwise stated, each winner must claim the prize in person. The prize must be claimed at the KSLX studios during normal business hours within 10 days from the day the prize is won. Failure to meet this deadline shall be deemed forfeiture of the right to claim the prize. Individuals must be 18 years or older at time of entry and be legal residents of Arizona to be eligible to participate in KSLX contests unless otherwise specified. Winners may only win one prize within a 30-day period. Contest deadlines will typically be stated on the station website and may be periodically included in on-air promotions. By participating in any KSLX contest, you agree to fully release and indemnify Hubbard Radio Phoenix LLC, Hubbard Radio LLC, and any contest sponsors from all liability. 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KSLX reserves the right to change prize values, substitute prizes of comparable value, and revise contest rules without notice. Prizes are non-transferable and non-exchangeable and must be taken in their entirety. By entering, each contestant agrees to comply with all rules governing the sweepstakes or contest. 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

Elton John and a classic rock long set. It's 100.7 KSLX. Coming up on this morning's 10 at 10, right after the Dave and Mahoney Show. LP has 10 songs, 5 artists, because it'll be a 2 for Tuesday edition of the 10 at 10.

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12: And now the weather from Blue Sky Pest Control. Hello, Blue Sky. Goodbye, pests. Extreme heat warning today. Sunny and hot. High 111. Mostly clear this evening. Overnight low 89. And that's Tuesday's Valley weather.
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1: So the other day, Audrey was in tears.
2: Devastated.
1: And that's not really that uncommon. She's an emotional creature.
2: Well, I can't help it. Sometimes, you know, there's this thing called period that happens. And it's
1: is that what's going on?
2: Roughly every month, give or take. And I always know whenever it's about to come because, like, I'm, like, crying at strangers in public. And that happened recently.
1: She was at the grocery store and she saw an old man.
2: Eating old bread.
1: He was looking for the discount bread, the manager's special, and it just broke your heart a little bit.
2: It did, because I didn't want that old man feeling like he only had enough money to eat old bread because our system sucks, dude. And then, I told my husband about it, and he goes, so did you buy him groceries? And I said, well, of course not. was there looking at old bread. Why do you think I saw the old man looking at old bread? I was there, too.
1: This guy has a theory.
28: You know, Audrey, about the guy you were crying about in the grocery store buying day-old bread or manager's special bread. How about maybe he was just stopping for some meatloaf ingredients and he saw the day-old bread and thought he'd use that instead of his fresher bread, you know, for like breadcrumbs and put it in a meatloaf or something? Or maybe he's going to bread some chicken and come on. Why does everything have to be so dramatic? Bye, y'all.
29: Message deleted.
2: Yes, sir. Everything does, in fact, need to be more dramatic than what it actually is, because it didn't stop there. I thought about that man yet again in a Target over the weekend, and I messaged the guys. I said, guys, that guy ruined my life. He literally ruined my life. I can't stop thinking about this little old man in his pants up to his nipples searching for the perfect loaf of old bread. And I just was walking around Target just thinking about him and crying. And he will be ingrained in my memory forever.
1: Can
2: he doesn't
1: you just
2: know me,
1: have
2: but
1: your period
2: I know
1: already,
2: him.
1: Please?
2: And I will remember him until I die. He will die before me, but I will remember him fondly. That's about all I got, really, for that. I also was crying because I heard, like, a little boy that sounded like my brother when he was a baby, and that's when I knew. I was like, oh, the periods, for sure. Like, this was, I thought I was just nuts, but I'm not. It's hormones.
1: Mm. Mm-hmm.
2: I mean, I'm probably still nuts.
28: Hey, the old
2: there's
28: guy
2: more.
28: Just wanted to feed the pigeons. Give him a break.
0: Message deleted.
2: No, there's pigeons. No pigeons where we live. And if they are, they're not eating that. They're eating, like, crack. They're eating, like, meth off the streets.
1: Just wanted to feed the pigeons, feed the geese, you know, just.
2: No. There's no pigeons here.
1: Yes, there are.
2: Not,
1: what are you talking about?
2: Not in
1: there's
2: like
1: pigeons everywhere.
2: Not in like where I live. Hawks and they eat cats and small dogs. So keep them inside, or else I'll cry over that too.
1: If you're listening today, sweet old man, just know Audrey's still thinking about you.
2: I'm still thinking about you. I'm hoping you're not dead today.
1: Thinking about you and your old loaf.
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0: Hope you tapped that track. Aerosmith is one of your bonus artists for the Classic Rock Road Trip to catch Alice Cooper and Prescott. Aerosmith along with Pink Floyd, that is. So you have a chance to win $500 with the Dave and Mahoney Show. 5 for $500. The question is at 6:30. Good luck.
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0: 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Hello, Blue Sky. Goodbye, pests. Extreme heat warning today. Sunny and hot. High 111. Mostly clear this evening. Overnight low 89. And that's Tuesday's Valley weather.
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30: Can you sue your employer and still be able to work for that company? It's really interesting, this whole thing with John Gruden, because we talked about this a lot over the years, Audrey. He's involved in this massive lawsuit against the NFL. And if you're not familiar with how this all went down, he was the head coach for the Raiders, and he got railroaded because they were doing an investigation into, at the time, the Washington Redskins. And they found some inappropriate emails that he had sent when he was coaching, but when he was a commentator for ESPN. And so this huge lawsuit has been going on, and they've been trying to, like, get it out of courts and everything else the NFL has. And the judges keep saying, no, like, this needs to be seen out. But John Gruden has been actively talking about getting back into the booth, and instead of doing color commentary like he did for ESPN, doing play-by-play, which I thought was really interesting, this past weekend, he actually did it. I'm like, do you think that they would allow us to work for this radio station if we were suing the company?
31: Well, but are you working, I mean, technically, adjacently, I guess you'd be working for the NFL, but not. You're working for the broadcast company who is in turn talking about the sport that left you behind.
30: Yeah, it just seems strange that the NFL would let him anywhere near the NFL, and especially with a microphone in his face when he is actively suing them.
31: Does he have a problem with the players?
30: No.
31: Because that's what he's commentating on.
30: He was talking about how much he loves Baker Mayfield.
32: Just the backup. I want to reiterate that Chris Myers will be back next week, but I'm really fired up.
33: This is going to be one heck of a game. Chris is doing some other work for another network, but I needed a guy to sit next to me that knows football, and there's no better man that is a Ring of Honor winner, a Super Bowl champion, and the most winningest coach in Bucs history. So, John, you've had a lot of quarterbacks in your career. We get to see Baker Mayfield tonight. What do you love about this kid?
34: I love a quarterback that can make plays with his arm. He can beat you with his legs, his mind. But when you watch the film, Baker Mayfield can beat you with his heart, man. A couple years ago, third and long, backed up late in the game. Division titles on the line. Look at him take off and sell out for the Tampa Bay Buccaneers. This is stuff you can't coach. That's the winning edge of Baker Mayfield.
31: What the hell? He's just amazing.
30: He's so good. Because John Gruden is so passionate about football. Like, he loves it. It's his whole life.
31: Well, I mean, I feel like anybody who reaches a NFL head coach stature, you have to pretty into it. Yeah. I mean, like, could you imagine being the wife of someone who was just, like, all of that and just...
30: disinterested.
31: Just chose to do that instead of hanging out with you?
30: Robert joining us today to talk about John Gruden being back in the booth. What's going on, man?
35: Hey, I'm not a big football fan in the most, but when you talk about this guy, he's suing a company. He's suing a corporation.
30: Mm-hmm.
35: The NFL has become a big organization over the years.
30: Right.
35: And it's not like he's trying to sue ABC, NBC, or one of those, and then trying to get back with that company to be a commentator for that company. He loves the game. He loves the sport. He wants to be able to have his opinion and comment on the players that are playing right now in the NFL. And it'd be kind of like, as lame as it sounds, be like Alice Cooper wanting to sue a record company, but, you know, he's on the radio playing everybody else's music. He loves music.
30: Yeah, and I mean, I think John Gruden is very well suited to be in the booth. I mean, we just heard that clip. Like, he sounds great as a play-by-play guy. It's just interesting that the NFL would allow him anywhere near their product, considering, like you said, how big and powerful of a corporation they are.
31: And the lawsuit is active.
30: Yes, still actively suing.
31: It's an active lawsuit.
30: Yeah.
31: Maybe they're taking a page out of Vince McMahon's book. Is that his name? No, yeah. Vince McMahon, right?
30: Like the WWE? Bring him back even if you hate him type thing.
31: Like the business. Like, if you can make me money, I don't care what bad blood we may have.
30: Interesting.
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0: the tip.
1: The tip of the ball.
0: And I will tell you, painful.
1: Tip. Nothing to be joking.
0: Would not recommend.
1: The coach said the kick was accidental, explained that he was upset after seeing a player make what he considered was an unsafe tackle during a drill. He apologized to the player afterwards, called it a one-in-a-million shot. But going back and looking at the tape, I don't know if you guys saw the video of this. It went pretty viral. He just kicks his ball, and it wallops his kid in the nuts. The kid drops to the ground, actually has to be helped off the field. And at no point did the coach walk over there and check on the kid. He's freaking out, kicks his ball, poor kid drops, and he storms off the field.
0: There are, I will say, you know, like during games, high school sports especially, like getting angry and yelling at your team, like I'm not a fan of. But if you are in practice and you are endangering another one of your teammates, I think that does warrant like getting angry and upset at the person who was perpetrating that.
1: Yeah, but kicking somebody else in the nuts, essentially. But,
0: yeah, hurting one guy because he hurt another guy.
1: No, it wasn't even the same kid.
0: Oh, he just... Bystander?
1: Yes, this poor kid's like standing in the backfield and his coach comes over and kicks the ball because he's so upset. That kid had nothing to do with the play.
0: Oh, man.
1: I would agree. Like, if that kid was responsible, you know, sometimes you kick the nuts, you know, right. You break the rules. But he had nothing to do with it. And this poor kid had to be, like, helped off the field because he's like,
0: let's all take this as a learning moment, take some breaths, control our emotions.
1: Mm-hmm. And that's coming
2: from Mahoney. I'm rich.
1: Some good news today as well. This is, like, something straight out of the movie. Houston police officers were responding to a call. There was a suspect on the loose, and the person was getting away. They commandeered an Uber ride to help chase this suspect who was running from them. So this Uber driver said, one of the craziest experiences he's ever had while driving. The officers reportedly jumped into his Uber and said, go, go, go, chase after this fleeing suspect. The unusual pursuit unfolded as the officers tried to catch the suspect on foot. I guess, you know, they had a lot of gear on. Suspect a little bit faster than them. And next thing you know, they tracked down the fleeing suspect.
0: So did he charge him for the ride?
1: Did they tip him?
0: Is this considered like an Uber Black? Is this an upcharge?
1: during peak hours, you know? Yeah. I feel like you should get a good tip for that.
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0: I mean, I'll get behind that. That's smarter, not harder.
1: But it was a Hyundai. I don't know why. It's been as a Hyundai.

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4: 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That's going to be over at Mortgage Matchup Center. It's coming up on Tuesday, September the 1st. So not that far away. 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
9: 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Traffic's being taken off the 101 at Bell. No estimated time of reopen. 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
7: And now the weather from Blue Sky Pest Control. Hello, Blue Sky. Goodbye, pests. Extreme heat warning today. Sunny and hot. High 111. Mostly clear this evening. Overnight low 89. And that's Tuesday's Valley weather.
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1: 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There's an accident off right. Westside 101 southbound between Bell and Thunderbird shut down because of an accident. No estimated time to reopen. 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
2: And now the weather from Blue Sky Pest Control. Hello, Blue Sky. Goodbye, pests. Extreme heat warning today. Sunny and hot. High 111. Mostly clear this evening. Overnight low 89. And that's Tuesday's Valley weather.
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0: football is so back, baby. And I'm not talking about training camps or your fantasy drafts. 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
1: My man.
2: Is that what LP was talking to us about yesterday?
0: Yeah, and we have some new developments in this whole thing, and it is just as delightful as you would hope. Billionaire in a trailer park. Yeah.

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1: Seems that every year, right around when football is coming back, there's a lot of dramatic stories. There's, you know, players kind of going through it, and the coaches are trying to figure it all out. But normally the owners are kind of in the background, not this year. So if you haven't heard this story yet, let me properly score this. The owner of the San Francisco 49ers has been busted in an undercover prostitution operation. So the guy's name is Jed York. He's 46 years old. He's been married, has a couple of kids, but he did just a few months ago file for divorce from his wife. So I don't know if that makes this better or not. You be the judge.
2: We haven't gotten to the details yet, but the details that are about to come around, were those the reasons for the divorce?
1: No. Okay. So he filed for divorce back in May, and this just happened on August 23rd. So according to the court documents, York allegedly responded to an online ad for a hooker.
3: Mm-hmm.
1: And this is in Ohio. Now, keep in mind.
2: Ohio.
3: What's he doing in Ohio if he owns the 49ers?
1: So this is in, you might remember, Palestine, Ohio, because that was in the news with all the eating cats and dogs and the train and all that stuff not that long ago. But yes, so this guy, he's from Ohio originally, but this guy is a billionaire, as you would expect. He owns a whole football team in the National Football League.
3: One of the, you know, major market teams as well.
1: Yeah. So, again, he's 46 years old.
2: Yeah, a Super Bowl winning team of recent.
1: Yeah, yeah. Like,
2: so he's making money.
1: Very, very relevant.
2: He's profiting.
1: Popular, successful team.
2: Right.
1: It's not like you own the Jacksonville Jaguars or something.
3: Or the Browns.
1: Yeah, right.
3: the guy who owns the Jaguars has more money than this guy, though,
1: to be fair. That guy's ridiculously rich. But he's in his home state of Ohio, and I guess he sees an ad for prostitution online, and he decides, well, I shall answer this call. He goes to this call to meet up with her, which is wild in and of itself. You're a billionaire, and you're going to some stranger's house to hook up? Like, that is risky.
2: That's for the love of the game, really.
3: If he's got, like, a massive mansion there, and he wants to try to remain anonymous, doesn't want to
1: do that. Get a hotel, dude.
3: Well,
1: make them come to you. What do you mean you're going to drive? Because this was at a trailer park.
3: Hell yeah.
1: And the agreed-upon amount that he was going to pay this person for the adult relations was a total of $140.
3: Well, you don't get rich by spending money. That's what my grandfather taught me. You know, a penny saved is a penny earned.
1: He's like, we got this big contract extension for Christian McCaffrey. I got to cut quarters somewhere. $40.
3: Well, you know, it's $140. I don't have to pop for a hotel room. This seems like strong economic sense to me.
2: $140 for what? Like 10 minutes? That's actually pretty expensive.
1: This, in 2026, I don't feel like you can go get, like, a lap dance at a strip club for $140.
3: Probably not.
1: Much less.
2: Well, because it's lasting longer.
1: I guess.
2: You're in the club for quite a lot of time. You have to buy the table. You got to buy the person.
3: That's not how lap dances work. Lap dances are in the back, and you pay per song.
2: Oh.
3: It's usually like
1: this man would know.
3: Usually a three-song
2: minimum.
3: That
2: kind of gave me the ick. Okay. So you're paying for 34, 3 minutes.
1: He went to this
2: park. Oh,
1: and
2: three songs in a row.
1: This is in East Palestine, Ohio, and he arranged for the meeting. When he got there, drats, it's the cops.
3: Damn, that happens.
2: Oh, no, they did a sting.
1: Yes. And they also charged him with possession of criminal tools, which was his phone, which he arranged for the meeting, which
3: feels a little excessive. I mean, what are you doing in East Palestine, Ohio, where you've got time to set up a prostitution sting in a trailer park?
1: It just seems like, who are you catching?
3: Right.
1: Can you imagine their surprise when the owner of the San Francisco 49ers rolls up?
3: He was tipped off because he arrived there by helicopter.
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1: So he actually did almost everything right. He did a plea deal pretty quickly, and the prostitution charge was reduced to disorderly conduct. Ended up not having to serve any time in jail outside of the time that he had already spent. And he almost got away with it until some sleuth was like, wait, Jed York? Times

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1: Greg is joining us today to talk about the owner of the 49ers getting busted, going to a trailer park to get some poon. What's up?
2: Dave, I could be the stupidest, most bumbling freaking idiot on the planet, and if I had $1 billion, I could guarantee you I could go to a club in Scottsdale right now and take home two chicks for free.
1: If we were just saying that off the air, Greg, like, this feels like if you're a billionaire and you're willing to risk going to a trailer park for a $140 lay, you're doing that for the love of the game.
3: And he's not old, and he's terrible
1: 46,
3: looking.
1: He's a good-looking guy,
3: like, yeah. It doesn't make...
1: Like, the Robert Kraft thing, you're like, well, you know, like, he's not great-looking. But even that was like, what are you doing as a billionaire going to some shady massage parlor? This is worse.
2: He must have some sort of STD wish or something. I don't know.

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2: 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West Side 101 southbound between Bell and Thunderbird shut down because of an accident. 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

Important series coming up over at Chase Field 1 week from today. It's going to be the D-backs and the Phillies. And if you'd like to go to that, you have to play Cover Your Ears. 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
2: Some of the biggest rock songs ever released. You are trying to figure out what they are with 30 seconds on the clock for each one of them. And Mason is joining us today. Mason, you got Mahoney and Audrey available as lifeline should you need them. Are you ready for your first one?
3: Yes.
2: All right. It's got 242,000 views on this one. Here we go. Good luck.
3: Okay.

0: stop it right there. Okay, Mason, over to you. Do you know that one?
1: No. Can I use Audrey as a lifeline?
2: Whole Lot of Love, Led Zeppelin.
0: There we go. Good use of your lifeline. The next one here is, it's got 7,000 views on this one. Let's see if you can get number two.

0: right. Different version of that one for sure. But Mason, over to you. Do you know the number two?
1: No, these are hard ones. Can I use a lifeline?
0: Yeah, Mahoney's still available. Mahoney?
2: So I am a big fan of this version of this song, which I get you might not get right off the bat, but like a little jazz fusion.
0: Yeah, yeah.
2: That is Pearl Jam and Even Flow.
0: There it is.
3: Mason, I got a question for you.
1: Yeah?
3: Are you confident in your ability to answer the next question or the next cover?
1: We'll see.
3: Okay.
2: He's got two chances, Audrey.
0: How old are you, Mason?
1: 11.
3: I was going to say, yeah. I feel the youth.
0: Yeah.
3: So maybe we offer another lifeline.
0: Well, we're rooting for you. Let's see. We've got two.
3: We'll see. This guy's 11.
0: We've got.
3: What? This 11 years old.
0: I love that an 11-year-old is playing this game.
3: Yes.
0: I'm not mad at you for not knowing these.
3: You're absolutely not.
0: Glad
3: maybe
0: that you're here.
3: I will offer myself up for as another lifeline if you need it.
0: Okay.
3: I am here.
0: We'll the next one here is a guitar solo. Very popular song. Listen closely. Here we go.

0: beautiful cover of
1: None
0: that.
1: Of these have been bad today. Very, all very great good. Covers.
0: All right, Mason. For the Win. Do you know that one?
2: I'm not sure on that.
1: Listen to the person who you listen to your father. You listen to your father right now.
2: How do you know he's with me?
1: Because I know.
0: We heard him in the background.
1: I'm a
0: Mason.
1: Woman and I know everything.
3: She knows. She knows when men are lying.
1: I'm a woman and I know everything. This is your lesson for the day. Listen to your father.
0: What did he say?
2: Mama, I'm coming home.
1: Ask
2: I'm
1: your,
2: not sure.
1: Ask your dad who sings that song.
2: Oh, he's not sure.
0: Oh, okay. All right, okay. We'll give
3: we'll
0: you
3: a half point.
0: We'll
3: keep this going. Why not?
0: Why not? All right. Ozzy Osbourne is what you're looking
1: Correct.
0: For.
1: Correct. There you go.
0: By the way. Here we go on to the last one. You just need the artist or the song on this one. It's got 3,000 views. Here we go.

0: and scene. Mason, just need the artist or the song. Any guesses?
1: Easily Paint It Black by the Rolling Stones.
0: Yeah.
2: Yeah. Great job, Mason.
0: Awesome.
2: Coolest 11-year-old that's ever played this game. Maybe the only 11-year-old that's ever played this game.
0: The only 11-year-old that's ever tried to play this game solo. Uh-huh. Nicely done, Mason.
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0: Mason, are you a fan of the Diamondbacks?
1: Yes.
0: All right. Next week, 1 week from today, very important series. Phillies are coming to town. You will be there at Chase Field as the Diamondbacks play the Phillies as they make a run to try to get into the playoffs. Congratulations, Mason. Have a wonderful day at school, and we appreciate you listening.
1: Thank you.

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1: 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Loop 101 Pima southbound near Rio Salado Parkway. There's an accident off right. West Side 101 southbound between Bell and Thunderbird is closed because of an earlier crash. Some people just know there's a better way to do things, like bundling your home and auto insurance with Allstate. 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
23: 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Hello, Blue Sky. Goodbye, pests. Extreme heat warning today. Sunny and hot. High 111. Mostly clear this evening. Overnight low 89. And that's Tuesday's Valley weather.
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Anytime you hear classic rock from Aerosmith, Pink Floyd, or Alice Cooper, you just tap the track at KSLX.com or on the free app. You could win a classic rock road trip to see Alice Cooper in Prescott. 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Today's Redneck Report is coming up next. Right now it's Ragdoll on the Valley's Classic Rock Station. 100.

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2: What is going on with all of these people getting way too excited in totally inappropriate locations? Yesterday, we had the story about a guy going to town on himself with a bottle of Astroglide, nonetheless, outside of a tax collector's office.
3: I feel like that's an old school throwback or fatback. You know, Astroglide is not something that you see out in the wild very often, even anymore.
2: Especially when you're going solo. That feels aggressive.
3: It's like the lube of yesteryear, kind of like Betamax or VHS.
2: So we have back-to-back Fappity Faps. This guy, 34 years old, he in Florida got arrested after a woman saw him going to town on himself at 3:40 in the afternoon near a TJ Maxx.
3: TJ Maxx? It's too chaotic. I could barely fit through the aisles at TJ Maxx. Like, if I got excited, I would knock all the little porcelain angels off the and frogs off the shelves.
2: He wasn't actually in the TJ Maxx. Oh. He was outside of the TJ Maxx in his car. An off-duty police officer was working security, responded to him sitting in the driver's seat of his black Honda, and next thing you know, she's like, he's doing that. So TJ Maxx now on the list along with tax collectors.
4: Not our church. You don't go to the women's church of TJ Maxx and just go fap and you're going straight to hell, sir.
2: His bond was set at $45,000.
4: Should be higher.
2: Okay, let's keep it going.
4: Yeah, that feels discounted. That was a TJ Maxx price.
3: Yeah, take that over to Marshall's, you pervert.
2: Let's keep it going. A 65-year-old was arrested on Tuesday of last week after he was exposing himself to drivers outside of a Popeyes, which seems dangerous because everyone at Popeyes is always ready to fight.
3: Throw a dry ass biscuit square at his nuts. It's like getting hit with a brick. I mean, I don't know about you. Like, I've eaten plenty of Popeyes in my life, and there's never been one moment in my life where I've eaten Popeyes and gotten horny. Like, that is like the anti-aphrodisiac.
4: Well, it's because it's got all those spices on your fingers. You don't want to, like, you know.
2: Can't be transferred.
4: You can't be transferring the spice to the ween.
3: You can, like, Popeyes is one of those foods. It's just you eat, and then you just stop whatever you're doing for the next 3 to 6 hours.
2: So I guess this guy has a long history of doing this again. He's 65 years old now. He has been charged at various times throughout his life of exposing himself, going all the way back to 1986.
4: Oh, he's a real one. He's an OG.
2: Yeah.
4: The 86. How old is this guy?
3: He was 60-something.
2: 65, yeah.
4: I don't know what that math to. He's been doing this, what, since he was like 40?
2: Been doing this for the past 30-something years.
3: Since he was 20.
2: Yeah.
3: So, I am
2: 40 years, yeah.
3: I feel like you get caught doing this more than once. We start, like, taking a little bit.
2: One inch off at a time. So this guy got busted for going into a gas station on August the 14th, a BP, at 2:30 in the afternoon. And he demanded cash from the clerk because he pulled out a gun. And the clerk was like, okay, $670 in cash, which is more than I'd expect at a gas station.
3: Way more, yeah.
2: Interesting that they listed his outfit, though. A tan sun hat, a white medical mask,
3: right.
2: A light green shirt, some black pants, very stylish, and one glove.
4: Too many colors, too many accessories.
2: Yeah.
4: You can't be Michael Jacksoning out here with one glove.
2: But especially if you get busted and you're not actually a smooth criminal.
4: Good.
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4: See, my job just to lay up things like that.
2: Thank you, Audrey.
4: Great job, Dave.
3: But to be fair, handling a gun with gloves on is hard.
2: So do you have the gun in the non-glove hand?
3: Yes.
2: What you're saying?
3: Okay. Yeah. That is the other one is.
2: But I feel like grabbing the cash is even harder with the gloves.
4: What kind of gloves are you thinking of?
2: You got to commit. We just like the Michael Jackson gloves. You know?
3: We don't like things on us.
4: Those are sequenced.

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4: Good news for the West Side. 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West Side 101 southbound between Bell and Thunderbird has reopened. The accident's cleared. Still seeing some heavy delays. Stop and go from 67th Avenue, about a 45-minute delay. 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

0: The Musical Box is coming back to Celebrity Theater on Sunday, November 8th, and this time it returns with And Then There Was Phil, which is a long-awaited and well-deserved tribute to Phil Collins. 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
1: Oh, boy.
0: It's the Super Stupid Spelling Bee. And Audrey, you've got back-to-back victories.
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1: The Super Stupid Spelling Bee.
2: I don't know why we continue to do this, because we just frankly embarrass ourselves. But we've had three people call in, and each of them has selected one of us to play on their behalf. Dale called in first and chose you, Audrey, and makes sense. I mean, back-to-back victories. And then Brody called in second, and he chose me to play for him. And then Adam called in and got stuck with you, Mahoney.
3: Mm-hmm.
2: So, Bossy Rossi is going to be commandeering this game once again. What level of words are we spelling today?
3: We went back to the sixth grade words, Dave.
2: Wish we went back, huh?
3: Yeah, I had to go ahead and...
4: You've been held back, Dave.
3: Yeah, you've been held back one year. I went and found Thomas Starr King Middle School in Los Angeles.
2: Okay.
3: And this is from an actual sixth grade spelling bee.
2: All right, well, since Audrey is the reigning champion, she gets to go first. Sixth grade words. Let's see how we do.
3: All right, Audrey. Your first word is pamphlet.
2: Ooh.
5: P-A-M-P-H-L-E-T, pamphlet.
3: That is correct. Dave, you're up?
2: Yeah.
3: All right. Your first word is rhythm.
2: Oh, my God.
4: You ain't got it.
2: I'm out. I always misspell this word.
5: Me too, man.
2: I cannot spell rhythm to save my life.
5: That and diarrhea.
3: I have no rhythm.
2: I have no rhythm, but I do have diarrhea. Yes.
5: This is the worst of the worst. And I know how to spell neither.
2: Oh, my God. Is it R-H-Y-T-H-M?
3: That is correct.
2: Really?
5: Whoa!
3: Pulled it out.
2: Wow. Okay. That was just a shot in the dark.
4: Yeah, very unlike Dave.
2: Don't generally pull it out.
3: Uh-huh.
2: Four kids.
3: All right, Mahoney.
4: What do we got?
3: Round one, your word is knowledge.
4: K-N-O-W-L-E-D-G-E.
3: You got it.
2: Wow.
5: Look at us.
3: With confidence.
2: Flying through.
3: Yeah, all right. Audrey, round two, your word is scissors.
2: I bet you know that one.
5: No, I don't. That, rhythm, diarrhea. No idea. Okay, so scissors and vacuum as well. Yeah. Pretty tough.
2: Why is there so many U's?
5: So, scissors.
4: We're supposed to be spelling it.
5: Where's the C, you know? Where does that go?
2: Well, in this case, all right. Top of the C. All right.
3: This is a middle school spelling bee. We've over-sexualized.
5: Okay, I'm just going to go for it. exactly. Okay, just really confused here. Really, I'm not confident in this at all.
2: Try for it.
5: S-C-I-S-S-O-R. Is it plural? S on the end? Yeah,
3: got
5: scissors.
3: It. Yeah, I'll give it to you.
5: Okay.
3: All right, Dave, your second word is hypnotize.
2: H-Y-P-N-O-T-I-Z-E.
3: That is correct.
2: Hypnotize.
4: He just knows it from the song.
2: Yeah, me and Biggie.
3: Yeah. All right, Mahoney, your second word is anonymous.
4: Oh, come on.
2: Good luck.
4: A-N-N-O-N-Y-M-O-U-S.
3: Too many N's in there.
2: Yeah, you added an extra N. Otherwise, I think you were right. But you want to apologize to Adam here?
4: Adam, you didn't pick me, so I don't feel bad. Sorry, bro. Call in earlier next time.
6: I had high expectations.
2: Yeah.
4: Call in earlier next time.
2: You had appropriate level expectations. Thank you for calling.
3: All right, Audrey.
5: Yes.
3: Round three, your word, pomegranate.
5: Pomegranate. Is it A-T-E? No. Oh, God, I hate this fruit. I don't even eat it. Palm, P-O-M. Is this a phonetic? Pomegranate. P-O-M-A-G-R-A. N. A-T.
3: You already got it wrong.
5: Oh, really? P-O-M-A. What?
2: All right.
3: We're out of our misery there.
2: Way off.
5: P-O-M. Wait. How did I?
3: It's P-O-M-E-G-R-A-N-A-T-E.
5: Oh, pomegranate? Okay. Weird. Yeah, I hate that fruit. Never have spelled it in my life because I've never asked for it.
2: Okay, so I can win it here if I get this one correct. If not, we're going to sudden death.
3: You can, and I don't think you will. Dave, your word is nuisance.
2: N-U-I-S-A-N-C-E. Nuisance.
3: You son of a bitch, you got it.
5: Great job.
4: That's how you spell nooses?
5: Never, never would have guessed that.
4: Never in my name.
2: Surrounded by them, so I know how to spell it. Audrey, would you like to apologize to Dale, who chose you first?
5: Dale, I am so sorry for not knowing how to spell the word pomegranate. You spell it.
6: That's all right. I'm right there with you.
5: Yeah. I was going to say, you spell it. Yeah. You spell pomegranate. Dave, you spell pomegranate.
2: No.
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2: All right, congratulations to you, Brody. You chose wisely, my friend. We're going to set you up with some tickets for the Musical Box celebrating Phil Collins. Going to be over at Celebrity Theater Sunday, November the 8th. Thank you for playing today, man. We appreciate you.
6: Okay, thank you.
2: For those who want to buy tickets, you can go to Celebrity Theater.

0: Pink Floyd is one of the featured artists. You tap the track when you hear any Pink Floyd, and that includes the second one right here. 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You also get, along with a pair of tickets to the show, a hotel stay. So anytime you hear Pink Floyd, Aerosmith, or Alice Cooper, you just tap away, which includes right now. So rather chaotic scene here in the Valley on Saturday night.
1: What happened?
0: A man got into an argument with his girlfriend.
1: Mm-hmm.
0: And then I guess a whole gaggle of women that I believe were her friends started chasing him.
1: Okay.
0: And then he ran out into the street and promptly got hit by a totally unrelated drunk driver.
1: Did he live?
0: He is in critical condition, but he is in the hospital. So, yes, he managed to live through that somehow. We don't know if the women that were chasing him were, like, trying to keep him from running out into the street, or if they were chasing him because they were angry at him. But either way, gets into an argument with his girlfriend at about 11 p.m., and then a whole group of women start chasing after him, and he takes off. And then just some other random drunk guy runs into him.
1: That's a...
0: Drunk guy left, and then... I guess had a bit of guilt of conscience, turned around and came back, and then he also got arrested.
1: It's like the worst Rube Goldberg ever.

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27: 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Hello, Blue Sky. Goodbye, pests. Extreme heat warning today. Sunny and hot. High 111. Mostly clear this evening. Overnight low 89. And that's Tuesday's Valley weather.
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0: The family secret that we have coming up turned out to be a big relief.
1: So when I was 18, I accidentally found out that my stepfather was not my sister's biological father. They had just put his name on her birth certificate, and I was not able to tell her the truth until we were almost 50 years old.
0: Karen's family secret is coming up next, and we'll explain why she kept the secret for over 30 years and her sister wasn't mad about it. Hey!

0: The Dave and Mahoney Show is very nosy. We want to know your family secrets.
1: Karen is joining us today with a family secret. What's going on, Karen?
2: Yes, not much. I'm enjoying the cool weather up in the mountains here.
1: Oh, just rub it in our faces. Good for you, Karen.
2: It's pretty awesome. So when I was 18, I accidentally found out that my stepfather was not my sister's biological father. They had just put his name on her birth certificate. And I was not able to tell her the truth until we were almost 50 years old.
1: Okay, so how did you accidentally discover this?
2: My uncle knew, and he was visiting us, and he let the secret out to me.
3: Was his uncle drunk?
2: No, he wasn't drunk. He just didn't like my stepdad.
3: Oh, so he just wanted to air out the dirty laundry. That
1: wasn't
3: even his
1: laundry to air. That's messed up, man. That's not his secret to share.
2: He did, and then he was banned from our family. My mother disowned him, and I kept the secret for many, many years.
3: Well, let me ask this, too. Was your stepdad kind of bad, dude? Like, what was...
2: Oh, he was a terrible person. Nah. Yeah, he was a terrible person.
1: Did your stepdad know that your sister was not his?
2: He did.
1: He did?
2: He did know.
1: Okay.
2: He did know.
1: And did you ever have a talk with your mom? Like, did you guys figure out who the biological dad was and how that all came to be?
2: My mom would never tell us the truth, but I spent probably... That's why I didn't tell my sister for many years, because I was trying to find the truth myself before I told her. And, it took me probably 10, 15 years to find him. It wasn't until we did some ancestry and some genealogy that we were able to find him. Sadly, he had already passed, but we were estranged from our mother for many years for keeping the secret.
1: Did you ever, like, put the pieces together, though? So mom would never talk about it. You find out who the biological dad is, but he's already passed away. Did you kind of put the pieces together? Like, did they work together?
3: Let me see if I can put these pieces together. Tell me if I'm right. She had a baby and then met this guy, and she was probably already pregnant, and this guy was like, that's my baby. And then they just pretended like they were going to have this baby together.
2: Mm. No, well, I was 2 at the time, and my mom was divorced.
1: Uh-huh.
2: So she got pregnant with my sister and then met my stepdad.
3: That's what
2: so
3: I just said.
2: I wasn't sure where because there was a mystery man in there somewhere. So we never were able to get my mom to tell the truth of whether it was a one night thing or if it was a relationship.
3: Yeah, because normally people, if they're kind of like crummy and they're crummy dudes, they almost like don't like the thought of. That, like, as much as they're like, well, that is mine, that's my kid, they also hold so much resentment that it's not their kid.
1: Right, yeah.
3: You know what I mean? Like,
1: okay,
3: my God, you were with another person before me?
1: How is that possible?
2: Meanwhile,
3: you had a whole child.
1: Let me ask you an important question here. So you kept this secret from your sister for about 30 years, and then when you did finally tell her, what was her reaction? Was she mad at you?
2: Not exactly. So she found out in a roundabout way because I had confided in her best friend that I was trying to find her father, and the secret lasted about 2 days, and her best friend told her.
1: So
3: you knew that was going to happen to her, or she wouldn't have confided. You knew.
2: I think I did, yeah, because they've been best friends since they were like 6.
3: She's like, girl, daddy is your daddy.
2: Yeah, so my sister called me, and she's just like, Karen, I know. And I'm like, what? She's like, I know. And I'm like, oh, I'm sorry, what? And I'm shaking. And she's like, I'm not mad. It just validated her lifelong feelings because she had always felt that way and had literally asked my parents if she was adopted, and they lied, and they just lied.
1: Wow. So
3: I always wonder, too, like, if you are a child of, like, a pretend child of a parent, right? Because we've had a lot of stories where, you know, people have had children shipped over from war-torn countries on boats of politicians. You know, what if you just don't look like the rest of your family?
1: Yeah, did she look like...
2: Yeah, well, it wasn't so much... Yes, she was a towhead, big blue eyes. She didn't look like us, but it was more, according to her, how she felt.
3: On her insides.
2: She was a middle child, and she felt she just felt disconnected from my mom.
3: Yeah, man, but middle childs just always do be feeling like that, though.
1: Yeah. Like, as a middle child myself.
3: I just don't belong.
2: It was very exciting.
1: I know I'm not the favorite.
2: I remember.
3: I know my dad doesn't like me.
2: No, actually, she was the favorite.
1: She was.
3: And she was so dramatic. Yes. That is the most only child thing ever. Or middle child thing ever. And only child.
1: Wow. So she was not upset with you for keeping the secret for that long. That's interesting.
2: No, because, I told her the circumstance why I had kept the secret. I mean, our stepdad was a malignant narcissist, so mm-hmm. I was threatened to not tell the truth, but she totally understood, and
3: he knew that you knew and forced you to keep the family secret.
1: You know what? It really does help your case, Karen, that he was such a bad guy. Like, if he was a great guy and she'd just gone through life thinking that he was her real dad and not the case, but if he's a giant piece of shit, then you're like, well, good.
3: Yeah,
1: I'm glad that I'm not
3: later.
1: His daughter. Yeah.
2: Well, that's kind of how she felt. She was just like, thank goodness. I always knew I wasn't biologically his, and I'm so glad. And she was just relieved.
1: Wow.
2: And wasn't angry with me at all.
1: What a great family secret. Thank you for sharing it today.
2: So now I'm shaking all over remembering all the
3: It's a visceral effect.
1: But you did good.
3: And, I mean, honestly, you brought your sister a lot of peace in that piece of the puzzle that was missing there. So.
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1: It's a good one. 32 years of a secret kept and finally revealed, and it worked out.
5: Technically, they didn't lie to her. She wasn't adopted. She just didn't have the same dad.
1: Yeah, just didn't tell you the truth.
5: They didn't lie. Just didn't tell you the truth. Yeah. Ask the right questions.
1: If you got a family secret that you want to share, you can win some tickets like Karen just did. 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
1: Mahoney, I want to catch you up because Audrey has been devastated as of late.
2: Yes.
1: The other day, she was in the grocery store and she saw something that broke her heart.
2: Dave.
3: The prices of beef? Because that's broken my heart.
2: No, Mahoney, something worse. Something far, far worse. Actually, maybe not. But in my head, it was far worse.
1: Top five for sure.
3: So what happened?
2: Top five. So I was walking through the grocery, you know, a place that I love and hold so dear to my heart. Mm-hmm. And I'm perusing the aisles as I do. And I come across an old man who was not atop of a mountain alone, by the way, as you like to find old men yourself. But he was alone by the manager special bread.
1: Okay. Discount bread.
2: Discount bread, an old man. And I thought to myself, all the worst case scenarios for this guy. And I just kind of got in my feelings and I started crying because I thought to myself, this old man who was living the last years of his life, oh my God.
1: Pants pulled up to his nipples.
2: Should not have to be eating old manager special bread because he's probably living on, you know, a fixed income, a limited income.
3: That's the reality for a lot of
2: the reality of life of getting older is that you spend all of these years working so hard to where the only thing you have left in the life that you are cherishing for the few moments you have left is manager special bread. And I got so sad and so upset, I started crying over it.
1: So, Mahoney, here's the multiple choice. What do you think that Audrey did in this situation? Did she, A, approach him and give him a kind word? B, offer to buy him any bread of his choice? Or C, quietly sob as she took her own grocery cart that was full, robust, spilling over with goods, and promptly leave the grocery store without doing either A or B?
3: My guess is C, Dave.
1: That is correct.
3: That is.
2: I was by the manager's special bread because I also can't afford groceries, guys.
3: But I was going to say, like, all of us here have had manager's special bread at some point, and I will say it's pretty good.
2: You
3: pretty
2: gotta
3: good.
2: Eat it.
3: Like, it's a pretty good deal. Yeah, maybe this is just a thrifty old dude.
1: That's what I said. It's probably like
2: a lot of people
1: Buffett.
2: Were saying. Mahoney, I was, you know, I was detailing this to my husband
3: You're
2: too, and he goes,
3: story in your head, though.
2: "Yeah." And the story that I created in my head, and you looking at this old man like he's like in an old man zoo. Like I'm just like going, "Oh God, the poor old guy by himself." But my husband pretty much promptly told me that I was being dramatic and ridiculous and that he probably was just a frugal guy trying to save some money and, you know, buying groceries on a cheaper dime.
1: Well, I do have some breaking news for you, Audrey, because anyone that listens to this show knows how serious of a program this is. We are a world-renowned news organization. We have reporters that are fanned out across the entire city.
2: Well, that was investigative journalism on my part.
1: And we did find somebody that has the beat on this old man.
2: Great.
4: Yo, Audrey, I talked to that old man at the supermarket. He's fine. His name's Jake. His wife, Wilma, she makes excellent sourdough bread. But he was only getting the manager special because they hold a bridge game with some friends at their place every Friday. And it's Wilma's turn to make the dessert for him. So she's going to make her mom's special bread pudding. And he was there just getting the discount bread for the bread pudding. So, no worries. But, yeah, everyone else is suffering, but not Jake and Wilma. They're good. Bridge Friday night. All right, later.
5: Message deleted.
2: That actually really makes me, like, even more emotional thinking about old people having, like, a community and, like, still playing games together and, like, hanging out and being social and loving life.
1: Yeah, but I know this guy is lying. There's no old guys named Jake.
2: That's how it should be.
1: Zero old guys named Jake. That was a lie.
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3: 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Maybe he's a crouton aficionado. You know, somebody did some homemade croutons.
1: Yeah.
2: No, I don't think it's any of those.
1: Or maybe
2: things.
1: He could have died of sadness between when you saw him and today.
3: Or maybe he used that bread as a sex toy. Knew it was one and done.
1: Give me the big loaf, honey.

0: LP, good to see you, friend.
1: What's up?
0: Tuesday, most productive day of the week. You ready for it?
1: I am. Why do you say it's the most productive day of the week?
0: The most productive day of the week.
1: Yes, that's what you said.
0: Yeah. That's what I thought I said. What year you got planned for the 10 of 10?
1: I don't know. Maybe 1978. That sounds like
0: maybe
1: a good year.
0: Okay.
2: Feels like a good year.
0: Well, you have 20 minutes to decide.
1: Okay.
0: More opportunities for you to tap the track as well. Anytime you hear Alice Cooper or Pink Floyd or Aerosmith, you tap away, you could win a classic rock road trip to go see Alice Cooper in Prescott. Along with tickets to the show, you also get a hotel stay. LP is coming up next. We'll leave you with a second one here from Motley Crue. Have a wonderful day, friends.

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17: 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Hello, Blue Sky. Goodbye, pests. Extreme heat warning today. Sunny and hot. High 111. Mostly clear this evening. Overnight low 89. And that's Tuesday's Valley weather.
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0: And he started with the Yaga. All right, man. Good morning, everybody. LP here. It is time. It is time for the 10 at 10, 2 for Tuesday edition. How's about 1978? Sound good? Oh, that sounds great, Paul. Let's go ahead and do that. Ah, you guys are so agreeable this morning. Just got laid last night. It's a 10 at 10. KSLX.

Released in June of 1978, the first Cars album was unlike anything on the radio. Produced by Roy Thomas Baker, best known for his work with Queen, the band used to joke that it should have been called the Cars' Greatest Hits because it's loaded with so many good songs. From their debut album, The Cars, 10 great songs from one great year, 1978, and the 10 of 10. 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

Sure. Yeah, we're all Brad Hamilton now. Hey, behave. Cigars on the Valley's Classic Rock Station, 100.7 KSLX. 10 of 10, man. 10 songs from 1978. So let's see, which tracks are we tapping this week? We're of course, Alice Cooper, Aerosmith, and Pink Floyd. Did those bands put out a record in 1978? Well, I believe at least one of them did. So hang on for that. Otherwise, the KSLX Album 40 Countdown. Oh, this is kind of cool. Over Labor Day weekend, check this out. On September 4th, Karen D'Alessandro is going to be kicking this thing off with tracks from album number 40. That's right, we're counting them down all Labor Day weekend with multiple tracks off each record from your top 40, which means get to the website and vote. Can you do that for me, please? I'd really appreciate it. Vote for your favorite 5 classic rock albums. Neat. All right, onward. It's a 10 of 10. 1978.

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0: tap, tap, tap away. Smelly's Classic Rock Station, the Toxic Twins. Wrapping up the 10 of 10 for a 2 for Tuesday. There you go, man. 1978. Good stuff. Draw the Line. Yes. That was the name of the album. And there you go. The two. Hopefully you tap those tracks because Aerosmith is one of the two bonus bands this week, along with Pink Floyd. And, of course, Alice Cooper, because it's an Alice Cooper Classic Rock road trip to Prescott is what we are qualifying you for. He's got a show up there, Alice, that is, November 15th. We want to get you qualified, a pair of tickets for that show, along with a night at the Forest Villas Hotel. And when I went online, look, I'm horrible with names, okay? By the way, what'd you say your name was? Okay. So I went online to check out this hotel. I've stayed at this hotel. Like I said, look, I'm just bad with names, okay? My main take is I, like, pulled it up and it was like, oh, holy crap. I, like, walked around this hotel and took pictures and sent it to the family thread. I mean, this is a cool hotel. You got to check this out. Anyway, I digress. Alice Cooper, Pink Floyd, Aerosmith. Tap the tracks and get qualified.
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16: And now the weather from Blue Sky Pest Control. Hello, Blue Sky. Goodbye, pests. Extreme heat warning today. Sunny and hot. High 111. Mostly clear this evening. Overnight low 89. And that's Tuesday's Valley weather.
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So Belinda says she has crazy stories about Guns N' Roses. Yeah? Did they involve Cool Ranch dressing? Mm-hmm. Oh, you should probably tap this track. And the next one. It's two for Tuesday. KSLX.

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Just breaking in here for a second, Dolly Parton has passed away at 80. Wow. Queen of country music.

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0: mighty Led Zeppelin on the Valley's Classic Rock Station. 100.7 KSLX. It's two for Tuesday. The Immigrant Song, it's kind of like riding a horse. You can tell a song rocks if you can ride a horse to it. An Immigrant Song, you can totally ride a horse to that. Right? No, it works. It absolutely works. Got LP here, another classic rock long set coming up for you next. More tracks for you to tap. Just be patient. Okay? We got the lunch thing coming up, but first, I got to know two from Sabbath. Hang on.
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13: And now the weather from Blue Sky Pest Control. Hello, Blue Sky. Goodbye, pests. Extreme heat warning today. Sunny and hot. High 111. Mostly clear this evening. Overnight low 89. And that's Tuesday's Valley weather.
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0: I like my coffee the way I like my Sabbath. Black. Black Sabbath on the Valley's Classic Rock Station. It's a different Tuesday, man. I love Tuesdays, right? How can you not love Tuesdays? Hi, right. Oh, look at this. It's noon in the Valley. It's time for the lunch thing. 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Peaceful body, peaceful mind, peaceful home. All right, let's get into it. 10 to 10 today was 10 songs from 1978. Belinda, who we spoke of earlier, apparently has some good GNR stories. Anyway, she requested this first twofer that I'm going to do today. And in fact, the first song in this twofer, shortly after Tom Petty and his wife moved to Los Angeles, she went to a party that was hosted by Ike Turner. At this party, Ike Turner locked the doors and refused to let anyone leave. This song was inspired by that night.
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That girl rocks. Pat Benatar, 2 for Tuesday, lunch thing. Valley's Classic Rock Station, 100.7 KSLX. All right, you got LP here. So, listen, hey, if you haven't heard yet, Dolly Parton died. Wow. I mean, kind of out of left. I mean, she was 80, but still kind of out of left field. Boy, talking about somebody who transcended time for all of us. Okay, except you. You're 81. All right, fine. Oh, boy. Let's roll some stones. 2 for Tuesday. KSLX.

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0: It's a happy song. Christine McVie wrote that for her boyfriend. Unfortunately, she was still married at the time. Fleetwood Mac, man. Yeah, no, but that band. Oh, my gosh. All right. It's Savali's Classic Rock Station, 100.7 KSLX. There you go. Wrapping up the lunch thing for the Tool for Tuesday. I got more tracks for you to tap coming up. Remember, too, today's the 50th anniversary of the release of the first Boston record. So I'll have another Boston twofer coming up for you at some point as well. And, you know, I'm just trying to decide. Maybe some Billy Squire up next. Hang on.
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13: And now the weather from Blue Sky Pest Control. Hello, Blue Sky. Goodbye, pests. Extreme heat warning today. Sunny and hot. High 111. Mostly clear this evening. Overnight low 89. And that's Tuesday's Valley weather.
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0: 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Happy 50th birthday to Boston's first record.
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0: 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Celebrating 50 years. 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
0: 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If you're streaming, you could be winning a vinyl copy of that first record. And now, you can tap this. 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I am so productive after lunch.

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1: The Colorado River. 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

0: 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All right, you got LP here for another hour. 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
14: And now the weather from Blue Sky Pest Control. Hello, Blue Sky. Goodbye, pests. Extreme heat warning today. Sunny and hot. High 111. Mostly clear this evening. Overnight low 89. And that's Tuesday's Valley weather.
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0: comes Boston on a 2 for Tuesday as we celebrate the 50th anniversary of their debut album. 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

0: because glittering prizes and endless compromises. What would you guys like to win this week? Hi, Karen.
1: Hey, LP. Glittering, you know, that makes me think both of those things of Dolly Parton. That describes her perfectly. She was glittery and she was uncompromising. And I've been in kind of a funk all day.
0: Yeah?
1: Yeah, I really have. As soon as I got the news, I thought, wow. I mean, she's 80. She lived a beautiful, big life.
0: Yeah.
1: But she always felt like she was never going to die.
0: Because she's always been with us.
1: Yeah.
0: Literally, yeah, always. These people, and it's not just Dolly. You know, these people, they've been with us our entire lives.
1: Right.
0: And quite frankly, a lot of us are old right now. And so that's been a long time.
1: Yeah. And her last album, if anyone remembers, was Rockstar, which was her teaming up with people like Rob Halford and Ann Wilson and Paul McCartney. I mean, she just crossed all genres.
0: Yep.
1: And everyone loved her. That's because she was this big, beautiful soul.
0: You got it.
1: Mm.
0: So, to the task at hand.
1: Mm-hmm. Rocktail's coming up, of course. Lots of stuff to win on that little game in about 10 minutes. And I'll have you tapping, too, a lot.
0: There you go.
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15: And now the weather from Blue Sky Pest Control. Hello, Blue Sky. Goodbye, pests. Extreme heat warning today. Sunny and hot. High 111. Mostly clear this evening. Overnight low 89. And that's Tuesday's Valley weather.
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0: 2 for Tuesday on 100.7 KSLX, the Valley's classic rock station with Rock Tales. And you'll be happy to hear I don't have two artists for you today. I just got one artist you've got to be able to ID to win your choice of tickets to see Alan Parsons or Led Zeppelin 2. Here's your mystery artist.
1: The kind of people that I used to hang out with, they were always taller, better dressed, better looking. I think what they found amusing in me might have either been my sense of humour or the fact that I was the bloke that you hit on the head or something like that.
0: Who's the bloke? 480-470-KSLX. Be the first one through if you know who that person is. I gave a clue earlier. Hopefully you caught my show promo.
1: The kind of people that I used to hang out with, they were always taller, better dressed, better looking. I think what they found amusing in me might have either been my sense of humour or the fact that I was the bloke that you hit on the head or something like that.

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1: The kind of people that I used to hang out with, they were always taller, better dressed, better looking. I think what they found amusing in me might have either been my sense of humour or the fact that I was the bloke that you hit on the head or something like that.
0: All right, let's head over to Michelle calling in from Phoenix. She's like telling me, she's all excited. What now?
2: You remember a couple of weeks ago I told you that Pete Townsend was my all-time favorite since I was 12 years old.
0: So is that what you're saying? You are solid on that answer.
2: Absolutely.
0: Yes, yes, yes, of course that's Pete Townsend.
2: I would have gotten the boy had I not heard the clue first.
0: All right, well, there's a Pete Townsend fan right there for you. That is either Alan Parsons or Led Zeppelin. Two tickets going out the door for nailing today's mystery Rock Tales artist on 100.7 KSLX. No.

Phoenix for getting Pete Townsend here at 100.7 KSLX. He's our mystery artist. And Chris just messaged me to say that I should mention how Dolly Parton mimicked his windmill strum when she was inducted into the Rock and Roll Hall of Fame, which at first she turned down, but then she showed up to rock out with Rob Halford. Yep, that was Dolly.

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years old today. Can you believe? Boston's debut album, 100.7 KSLX, celebrating that anniversary. 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

0: It's a couple from Nirvana on a 2-4 Tuesday at the Valley's Classic Rock Station, 100.7 KSLX. It's Karen DeLisandro getting settled. I feel like it's been a very wild day. There's so much going on here at the station. First of all, we've got the Boston 50th anniversary of their debut album. So we've got copies to give you on the app or on our webpage if you're streaming us today. Also, of course, the Dolly Parton news of her passing. And we have the Alice Cooper concert going on up in Prescott. So all this week and actually all next week, you are encouraged, if you want to see that show, to tap on the KSLX app on anything by Alice Cooper or by bonus artists Pink Floyd and Aerosmith. And I promise you, I'm going to be doing twofers from all of these bands at some point during the afternoon. When you get those taps in, you are trying to get as many as possible for a chance to see the show and get a couple of a night stay up in Prescott so you can kind of hang out. Although it's in October, or it's in November. The show is on the 15th. So hang close because I can already promise I see something from Alice on tap.
1: The Colorado River. It's lifeblood for Arizona, for homes and businesses, for farming. But Arizona's water faced a threat from 8,000 miles away. Saudi Arabia, draining our water for its own needs. 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Governor Katie Hobbs put a stop to the Saudi water grabs.
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10: And now the weather from Blue Sky Pest Control. 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Goodbye, pests. Extreme heat warning, mostly clear this evening. Overnight low 89. Sunny and hot tomorrow, high 114. And that's Tuesday's Valley weather.
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Right now, yes, right now would be an excellent time to pull up the KSLX app. 100.7 KSLX, the Valley's classic rock station, sending you on a road trip to see this guy, Alice, coming in November to Prescott. We're going to hook you up, but you want to be tapping for a chance to win on anything we play by Alice Cooper or Pink Floyd or Aerosmith. But right now, you're going to score a couple on a 2 for Tuesday.

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0: the crew to get you fired up for the ride home on the Valley's Classic Rock Station. 100.7 KSLX. Hey, it's Karen D'Alessandro. I got a couple more Boston tunes coming up in the next Classic Rock Logs. Sometime between now and 6, because we're celebrating the debut of Boston's, or the 50th anniversary of Boston's debut album. If you can believe it. And every song on that album was a massive hit, too. You know what else? I have a leftover pair of tickets for the Alan Parsons Project show, which is coming to Celebrity Theater. And I thought, well, this might be a good way to tie it in, because we got news today that Dolly Parton had died, which has left me completely kind of in a funk this whole day. It's, I think everyone kind of feels it. She was just a national treasure, right? So she put out a rock album. In fact, it was her last produced album before that she passed away, and it was the album that actually got her inducted into the Rock and Roll Hall of Fame, which she really didn't want to do, but decided to accept that honor. So which song between those two songs I just played did Dolly duet with the crew on that album? I played you Kickstart and Home Sweet Home. She did one of those two songs with Nikki Sixx on the Rockstar album. So give me a call, 480-470-KSLX, if you are right and you have a 50-50 chance, then I'll hook you up with these tickets.
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14: And now the weather from Blue Sky Pest Control. Hello, Blue Sky. Goodbye, pests. Extreme heat warning, mostly clear this evening. Overnight low 89. Sunny and hot tomorrow, high 114. And that's Tuesday's Valley weather.
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